To become aware of my own sensuality, I first become fully aware of my own tactile sense. In dim light, I close my eyes and remove my clothes.

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But the greatest of these is love. It's about love.

I shall attempt to put my personal life on the line. 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But imagination will not back up experience. Experience is based upon mistakes. I made a lot of them.

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1: Hey, brother. 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
2: 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Let's go.
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0: Come on.

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Drinking and gambling and staying out all night long. 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